0: I certainly was in the right.
1: Yeah, it's definitely
0: like
1: he was cruising for
0: bruising. Yeah, I don't know, I was really drunk at the time.
2: You just told me it was a good thing to remember too. Yeah, that's why he doesn't come up on 3rd and 11. So after I yelling and screaming and telling him why.
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0: Superman.
1: California and California girls have always been special to me. I grew up in California and still have my home here. And I guess the feeling any family has when it's together is really the most important part of the beat of America, or any other country. It's a personal beat, one you can't tap your foot to, but one which lets you keep perfect time. Somehow, it's just there.

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Little girl guide. Why don't you stop your crying? Here comes Ivor the dirty old sooty engine driver to make you feel all right.

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1: Mama was queen of the mambo, papa was king of the Congo. Deep down in the jungle, last I bang in my first bongo. 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

0: uomini, in fondo, amano il matrimonio. 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
1: Some people say a man is made out of mud. A poor man's made out of muscle and blood. Muscle and blood and skin and bones. A mind that's weak and a back that's strong. 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Another day older and deeper.